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1: 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Is that correct?
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0: Jacksonville Unit 1057, I-40 West, now at the 91 mile marker. First caller advised, blue van following beside the express truck for the past 20 miles, not letting anyone go around him, and traffic is backed up. Second caller advised the same traffic and that the van is silverish blue in color.
1: Go ahead, sir.
2: Should be headed your way. 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

0: 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You have any 10:20?
1: I'm passing 83. Traffic's flowing pretty good down through the city. No 10:25 for that call. That particular vehicle

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1: Roger, sir. Traffic flowing back normal now. Probably at 25. Vehicle matching that description. Probably exited the city.
0: 8-3.

0: 73,
1: go ahead.
0: Hey, when you're finished up at that 81, I got a 45. 945 Arthur Creek Road. Ambulance versus deputy.
2: Seventy-three Temple.
0: 73, I'm direct. Temple.

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2: 10:45, Highway 64 East, in Congressman Road, vehicle versus deer, Chevy Silverado, Silver and Cover, no 88.

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0: 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I'll be en route to the Henson Road 45 first.
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Got the first plate to come back to a 2000 Toyota 4Runner, black in color. 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
0: First one's going to be 723 Bravo Quebec Romeo Zulu Tennessee tag on a white GMC Sierra. The second one's going to be a black Chevy Silverado Tennessee tag 465 Bravo Romeo Bravo Victor beyond Fairgrounds Road and Royal Oak Drive. 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

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Can I get next scheduled Delta, please?

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checks in on units 1057 I-40 east from the 70. It'll be a gray mid-size SUV all over the roadway, almost hit the guardrail. I-40 east of the 70.

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1: 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Can you have the driver give my state cell a call, please?
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Cavalry West, 9502. 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Off the roadway most of the time, Texas 28, no further.

Jackson, all units 1057 I-40 East, the 100 over 2, gray Civic all over the roadway, potential 28-9 Yankee. Uniform Yankee 364 out of California.

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1: 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They're out of the roadway at the church.
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1: 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Yeah, it's me. 1098 from checkpoint. You still leave. Trooper Hayden on the liaison.
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1: 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It's in my narrative out of Madison County.
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1: 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It's 733 Bravo Golf Yankee Lima. Is that what you got?
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0: This is going to be a white Ford. 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
0: 1 Foxtrot Mike Delta Uniform 3 2 X-ray 7 Tango Uniform Delta 01763.
1: Table. 8-11. Alright, that one I got to come back to a 1996 white Ford EPR.
0: 10-4, is it? We've got a valid 28.
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1: 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I'm not sure why it's not returning to that vehicle when we try to run it.
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0: 8-7-T. 8-9-19. Good. Were you on scene able to check the glove box of that vehicle? Caller, or correction. O'Brien County's called back and advised that he has stated while in the hospital that there's $19,000 in the glove box and a cell phone in the glove box that he is needing.
1: There's no cell phone. There was $19,800

Jack Million, 257 I-40 West, 103, truck firming and flashing lights. The caller, caller advised, CMP is speeding up and slowing down, attempting to brake check. Caller in a GMC Sierra. CMB 28, Papa Charlie 10304 out of Indiana.

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1: 8867, of course, at 1057. I've got the caller on the phone right now. He's saying his truck's still behind him. He's completely shut all of his headlights off. I'm around the 116. I'm trying to get caught up now.
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1: Just got off the phone with that caller. Said that they were asking about the 87. He took the 87 access, the truck kept continuing on. I think it's mostly a primarily white semi-truck with blue lettering.

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1: I've got it here on the bypass. Tennessee 410 Bravo Lima Sierra Sierra. It's on a, it is going to be on a red Ford Taurus. They are going to be weaving all over in their lane.
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0: 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I got 1046, I-40 west to 118. Unknown injuries, Hyundai, unknown road blockage, automatic crash detection, no contact with the driver, EMS, SO, and fire in route.
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0: The 281 on Highway 22 at Highway 89, out with Tennessee, 540, Bravo Romeo, Papa Quebec, be a white Buick, four-door car.
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0: Alcohol.

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1: Jackson, that's Kentucky 27, I'm running. You check 29s on her, please, out of Henry County.
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1: 9867. Did you guys say that we weren't able to get in touch with the caller or anything? It was just an automatic call?
0: 9867. It was an automatic call. Anderson County said that the car provider attempted to reach the driver over the vehicle and was unable to get in contact with him.
1: Yeah, four. I'm 1097 in the area. I've checked the east and westbound sides. I'm not seeing any vehicle or any skids or anything where a vehicle might have left the roadway.
0: 10-4, I'll give Henderson a call and see if they found anything.
1: 10-4, it looks like rescue squad's just now showing up.
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1: Several. I do have people.
2: Really?
1: Alright, 10 seconds of this will be clear 29, and they advise they will be at the line.
2: 10, 4, need to verify if they want to meet at the line on 54, or if they want me to drive to McKenzie.
1: Stand by, they didn't have that part.
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78 78 78 78 78 78 78 78 78 78 78 78 78 78 78 78 78 78 78 78 78 78 78 78 78 78 78 78 78 78 78 78 78 78 78 78 78 78 78 78 78 78 78 78 78 78 78 78 78 78 78 78 78 78 78 78 78 78 78 78 78 78 78 78 78 78 78 78 78 78 78 78 78 78 78 78 78 78 78 78 78 78 78 78 78 78 78 78 78 78 78 78 78 78 78 78 78 78 78 78 78 78 78 78 78 78 78 78 78 78 78 78 78 78 78 78 78 78 78 78 78 78 78 78 78 78 78 78 78 78 78 78 78 78 78 78 78 78 78 78 78 78 78 78 78 78 78 78 78 78 78 78 78 78 78 78 78 78 78 78 78 78 78 78 78 78 78 78 78 78 78 78 78 78 78 78 78 78 78 78 78 78 78 78 78 78 78 78 78

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1: Hey,
0: you can disregard that. 28
1: Yeah,

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1: Heading westbound on Haywood. Go 25 at the 45. Go 25 at the 54. I'll keep going westbound.

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1: 45-24. Haywood County advised it's between the 45 and the 46. They don't have anyone en route just yet.
0: Jet 4. 45-48. Drove by a CMP. Looks like it may have been on fire. I think was not fully at goal. We're going to go check on it.
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0: 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I'll be 97.
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1: You said you wanted Melrose.
0: Yes, I think.
1: Shit, ma'am, just south of Mueller Brass.
0: Yes, sir.

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1: Denar.
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Texan unit 67, I-40 east of 112. Hot pickup truck with car trailer swerving all over the roadway, I-40 east of 112.

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0: 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Missouri 1046, Parker Road, Beaver Road, in Dyer County. It's been one vehicle all over. It's been a 2-year-old male with hand injuries. EMS en route.
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0: 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Yes, 51 at Melrose, Tennessee 1028, 4 Delta Alpha, Delta White Camry, one time.
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0: 31. I'm Dr. If you ride at North Parkway, LPR suspended. Tennessee Bravo, Victor Bravo. 837 Niner, Silver Terrier camera.
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1: Also be advised, power company is on scene. If we got a power pole, you can go ahead and notify the next schedule class D Delta. But let them know when they get here. They might have to wait on the electrical company just to know what they got to do with the power line.
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0: 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Just played on a near white Chevy Corvette.

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1: Hey, 31.
0: That 28's coming back off.
1: Two more. We got Alpha 540 at 76, we're on 223, we're 1081 in that vehicle, 223 in Lower Brownsville.
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0: 10-8, route to Memphis, Bluff City, 12 to 12, correction, 12 to 10.
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0: 4560, 10-81. Unit 51 in McLaughlin, Tennessee, 1028 Papa Delta 5762. Silver Hyundai, Tucson, Montana.
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1: Oh, yeah.
0: When you're clear, there's going to be a 1045 on Highway 211 and JB Avenue. It's going to be two vehicles. They are in the roadway. I have advised our county it will be extended.
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0: 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White Dodge Ram, no 1028 one time.
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0: I-40 East at the 71, Indiana, 616 Delta Sierra Golf, Nissan Versa White.
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1: Eastbound at the 70/6. Stand by for 28.

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0: It's going to be with the Tennessee tag of 255 Bravo Delta Papa Kilo. 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
0: 10-81, that's Trace and Wilson Street. 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
2: 4560, traffic.
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1: Send me a 1083, Highway 51, north of Lee's Chapel. Gonna be a male walking. 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
1: 4506.
0: I'm going to be transporting him 1016 to the Tractor Supply in Covington off of Highway 51. I put his name, date of birth, in the notes.
1: 10-4.
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0: This be 1075, level 3, Highway 51, Jeff Crutcher Road. I have an Indiana temp tag for the trailer, uniform 012874.
1: Yeah,

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White DMV with a flatbed trailer. Going too slow all over the roadway. 4370 Highway 104 East.

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0: The highway 194 and 64 inside the Kroger parking lot. The red GMC pickup truck towing a boat. 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

Sentinel Unit 257, Highway 78 in Ashport Road. Go Dayton Road, drop out tags all over the roadway. Pavement 8.

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I plus 4 driving with excessive speed, leaving enough traffic. I-40 West 35.

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0: When you're clear, there's going to be a 1045 at 1087, Highway 412. It's going to be a black road versus a white sedan. They're out of the roadway.
1: 10-4.

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1: 1131.
0: I'm not looking 83. I said they called Turpin.

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1: Your traffic came in broken up. Can you get on?

0: 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I'm out with an 83 on 40 at the 56 over 8. They said they called Turpin's Record Service. Can you just check that for me, please?
1: Yeah, boss.

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1: 1131.
0: I contacted Turpins and they said they've not been in contact with anyone about a tow around the 56.
1: Hey, 4.

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0: checks on Unit 257, I-40 east of the 95. CMC ran car off roadway and passing on the shoulder. White cab, white trailer. Ohio tag. Tango Romeo, Lima, 5157, I-40 east of the 95.
1: 4525, 1081. 4525. I-40 east at the 37, it's going to be Texas 28. X-ray, Tango, Hotel, 9958 on a white Toyota Camry.
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0: 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EMS fire, county unit turn around.
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0: 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They should be there within the next 5 minutes.
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1: Can you contact Lauderdale SO and see if they have a vehicle description for the call that you gave out on Huntington Street?
0: That's it, Paul.
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1: You would make me a 1042 call. The address will be 614 Huntington Street, in relation to that earlier.
0: Have them.

0: Jacksonville, Unit 57, US 4, East 5 South, at the Bulls Deer Road. Lightning hung rogue all over the roadway. Drove off the roadway multiple times. Potential 28718 Echo Lima Delta Golf.
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0: 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Be Mississippi 28, Bravo Echo 2, 803. 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

0: 8030, 1016. 8030. 1016, route to Madison County Jail. Stand by for mileage, I'll put it in the narrative.
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